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3: 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Yes, to Carolina's very own Tate Butts. I have not gotten triple digits requests for somebody in a long time, but you are doing it tonight. 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Also, Switchfoot, Lynn D. and Holby, and more great interviews this hour, including Bay Turner and Toby Mac. 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Love to play your favorite songs, and we'll kick things off going to the West Coast with our boys Switchfoot, and they have reminded us that God is ready to cleanse, to forgive, to change everything from our sinful life with His absolution.

step by step, taking us with you on the move. That's Lynn, D, and Halvey on the Z. I am Britt, and we've been talking about folks like Brandon Lake, one of our very own Carolina boys. Well, this is a Carolina boy as well that's making some great music. If you haven't heard Tate Butts yet, crank it up now. It's his new one called When I Pray on the Z, where the hits hit first.

Could it be you're in the middle of the morning or the dancing or between the two? Just know that we've got your soundtrack. That's 10 Rock, Tori Kelly, and John Keith. Everybody knows Tori Kelly. She's actually Mina, you know, the singing elephant in the Sing series. Such a talent, such a talent. But you might not know these guys. Rui Young and Kodoku got a brand new song called Runnin'.

0: God's arms are open wide for you. Start running, running back to him. This is the Z. Up next, Bay, Turner, and Terry. I got a brand new song that's in the Test Kitchen. Love to know what you think of it. I'd love for you to text me when you hear it. 866-441-4487. That's 866-441-HITS. Let me know. But first, I just want you to hear from Bay about something he went through not too long ago.
1: 4 years ago, a doctor told me my vocal cord was damaged beyond repair and that I'd never sing again. This led me to sitting in silence for 3 months. And it was in that silence that the Lord met me in a powerful way. Truthfully, I had made peace with giving up my dream. My identity was no longer in singing. I found it in Him. He showed me that I was more than just a singer. I was a son of God, and that was more than enough. But then, an honest

to goodness miracle happened. I went back to a different doctor and he said I was completely healed, and that's where we got the idea for this song. He made me brand new, and if he did it for me, he can surely do it for you.

0: Life hits different when you stop trying to solo run everything. 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Community is an extra. It's part of the design.
1: You weren't built to carry every emotion, every fear, every I'm fine moment by yourself.
0: Let people in. 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And you don't have to. The Z.

0: Jeremy Camp and Skillet on the Z. I am Britt at ZBritt on Insta. Enjoying a little follow-back fun as we play great music for you tonight. And here's a cool thing that happened during this week. While I was playing this next song by Gay Von Oven, I did something unique. I went out and bought everything else I could find by him. I'll tell you why in a minute.
1: Let me tell you about the king, reigning above, powerful and mighty, came down to love. He sits on the throne, highly seated, for his blood has atoned. He's a roller of stones, can't you see? Let me tell you.

0: tell you about the king.
1: That's what we want to do. Tell you about King Jesus, how he's changed our life and he can change yours. That is Gabe Von Oven on the Z. And I did something unique this week. I was playing him early, maybe Thursday morning, and I thought, I just don't know enough about him. I need to hear more of his music. Went out and bought everything I could find online from him. Yes, I still buy music. I want to support our artists that way. But anyway, so I got a couple of songs in the test kitchen, and I'd love to know what you think of this one. This one is called All of My Hope, Gabe Von Oven. Again, maybe it'll be something you love, maybe not. Just let me know by texting straight to the studio line. It's 866-441-HITS. That's 866-441-4487. Thumbs up, thumbs down, play it more, play it less. We want to know.

our goal, isn't it? Just to be more like you, Jesus. Help us to be more like you. Believers is the new band from Southern California, BLVRS, here on the Z. I've got a classic from Ryan Ellis next. Just because we've been chatting back and forth with some friends tonight, this is what you need to know. You do not have to go solo. God has created the body of Christ, the family of God, to be with you, and we are here.

0: scared of?
1: I don't know. IDK is the new one from Allison Ide on the Z. My friend Nikki saw her in concert 2 weeks ago, said he was one of the most fun and honest and energetic concerts she's ever been to. Allison Ide, check her out if you can. Be worth the drive to see her in concert. Coming up in just a few minutes, the man himself, the man, the myth, the legend, Toby Mac on the way. Got a classic Z mix of one of his songs and the new one with Juan Winans and some insight from Toby coming up in just a few on the Z.

1 Corinthians 13:13. And now there remain faith, abiding trust in God and his promises, hope, confident expectation of eternal salvation, love, unselfish love for others. The Bible states that love is greater than both faith and hope. We couldn't live our lives without faith or hope. But without love, we could just be going through the motions. Hear the love from the songs we play. Life turned up. The Z.

0: classic song, Me Without You. You may have never heard that version. That is the Z-Mix of Toby Mac. And Toby was talking earlier today on our Weekend 22 Countdown show about kind of his roots and the way culture has affected him throughout his life. I've got his new song with Toby and Juan Winans in a minute, but I want you to hear from him first, just because it's a backstory you may not know.
1: The way culture's impacted me, I think, is because I believe that I've been privileged to grow up the way I grew up in a diverse culture. I grew up in Washington, D.C., where some of my heroes were Asian and African American and Latino, and they were the sharpest dressers in Georgetown. You know, they were the professors at George Washington University or the artists on the corner playing guitar and singing. And it wasn't just this all, you know, one race atmosphere. So I think I've been embracing diverse culture for a long time, meaning all races coming together and sort of us being better together than we are apart. I think learning from each other and just, you know, the spice that a Latino brother on my bus throws in there is awesome. The spice that an African-American brother brings into my bus is awesome. And a white dude that grew up in the South or a white cat that grew up on the West Coast, it's like all that stuff is attractive to me. It makes us better. Like I've been saying, you know, if we're ever going to be a shining city on a hill, I believe we have to be a diverse city.
0: He lives it, not just says it. Toby Mac.

0: Yeah.
1: You can listen to the Z just by saying the word.
0: What's the word?
1: We can't say it right now or she's going to start talking back to us. But you know the word, right? The A word? That's right. You can listen to the Z on your Amazon Echo. The Z.

Jesus, he does. It opens our eyes to everything better. That is Hopeful, fresh new band. Five guys that have been friends for a long time making great music together. They're either skating together or surfing together or writing great songs like that together. Much to look forward to from those guys. Speaking of looking forward, this husband and wife team has blown up here on the Z. Tiki Lau and Your Goodness.

0: inside.
1: Don't let it eat you up inside. Know that you are not alone in this struggle. That's Mun and his new song, Forgiveness, on the Z. I just want to remind you, the Z Care line is always answered. You call during this next song, you call during the next 2 hours, or in the middle of the night. 877-443-CARE is always answered. 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We'll take your text there as well. Matter of fact, probably a lot more texts than calls these days. Just know that we are here for you. Here to play great music like that new artist, Mun, and a classic from Holland next.

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8: Feeling the love tonight. Thanks so much for fresh new follows. I am at Zbrit, and we are at the Z Radio. Lots of DMs coming as well. And yes, we're going to kick things off with Forrest Frank in just a minute. This hour, two J's, Jordan Feliz and Joseph O'Brien, our two interviews. Which one of them did we discover on America's Got Talent? Well, you'll hear about that coming up in just a minute. Also, Hov and Connor Price's amazing collaboration. That's on the way. Anything you want to hear? 866

0: Love that. Whoa. The king is alive. This is the Z. That is Jordan Feliz. And I've got a wonderful interview for Jordan coming up next before I play this new collaboration between he and KB called Familia. And you may not know his backstory, kind of where things got started for him. And would you have guessed it included singing for a metal band? This is Jordan Feliz.
1: I basically started playing and like writing music when I was pretty young. But really, my start in music started probably my senior year in high school. I joined a band. I actually joined like a metal band. And we toured for 5 years. And after that was done, I kind of thought that music was done for me. You know, I had taken a job as a worship leader at a church and decided that that was kind of the thing that I really loved doing, and it was, I still love doing it, but the Lord just kind of opened doors here in Nashville. So my wife and I moved out here, and from day one, I mean literally day one, a couple hours to literally living in Nashville, he's just been opening doors, and it's been an amazing journey to like trust him and to just take that leap of faith and follow like the calling that he had placed on me in the time, you know, and a couple years later and here I am, and it's just kind of it's really humbling and amazing. It's just been a really cool and fun journey for us, for me and my family.

The artist is Lynn. The song is Grace on Me. This is the Z, and one of our joys is giving opportunity some bands that maybe you don't hear on all the radio stations. This band, Reeves, is one of those bands. I'd love to know what you think of it. Text me at 866-441-HITS. Thumbs up, thumbs down. More of it, less of it.

0: Derek Miner and Cannon with Save the Hero. Pray for him right now. Your hero. Maybe it's your pastor. Maybe it's your youth pastor. Maybe it's one of the artists we play here on the Z. Pray for him. Just take a minute and ask God to keep him strong in the faith, to keep him well physically, spiritually, emotionally, just to protect him. Save the Hero. Love that song. I pray for a different hero every time I hear that song. Coming up next, Joseph O'Brien. Going deep with us. You can tell a lot through his music that he has got a great foundation, and his favorite people on the planet are his parents, and they kind of leaned into him with some theology early. Check this out again. This is Joseph O'Brien.
1: I was kind of drilled this as a kid, just early on, which I didn't really understand the impact of it till I got a little bit older. But my parents like loved the Westminster Catechism. You know, my parents were like, well, really my mom, she just loved like the like theology of Old Testament, or just like old scholars and such. And so they used to always ask us like, what's the chief end of man, or what's the purpose of man? And we would always answer like, to glorify God and enjoy him forever. And that's what we just said all the time. And I think I've seen that kind of trip up some younger artists, or just even myself, like pretty much any stage, is like we get so wrapped up in what we think our calling is. And I do believe God's given me the gifts of music, but at the same time, like he could take away my ability to sing tomorrow. Like I could wake up with no vocal cords, and you know, and I think I'm still like in that learning like process, but just knowing that ultimately it's not about making you know the name of Joseph O'Brien much on this earth. It's all about like, how do I point to Jesus? How do I make much of the Lord? So that means if music doesn't work out for me, if like the radio thing doesn't happen, or if I'm not able to sustain a family one day, because I would love to be like a husband and a dad, you know, like that's a big desire of mine, like I could glorify the Lord just as much working at a financial institution, or working as a tennis pro or pickleball pro, whatever it is. Like as long as I'm serving the Lord first and foremost, really attain like true joy and, you know, happiness.

0: Fall.
1: Such a great artist. His name's Joseph O'Brien. The song is Trust Fall. This is the Z. And each and every Saturday night, it's our goal to just give you a sample of those interviews that happened earlier today on the Weekend 22 Countdown, or some news that we broke on fresh artists that were testing the test kitchen. And we also start every day in God's Word with a Z verse of the day. And so right now, I'm just going to share with you what we do every morning as we open God's Word and think about this thought today. Are you, am I, careful to who I listen to? You know, David's older brother, Eliab, I'm not sure how to pronounce that, but he was one of those guys that was really discouraging to David about going against the giant. And there may be somebody, even close family and friends, that are telling you, you can't do it. You're getting in the way. It could be that they're afraid. It could be they're envious. Bottom line is, don't let others pull you away from God's calling or God's direction. Let him be a part of encouraging you from the inside out, trusting God to lead you. I don't know if you remember Sanballat and Geshem sent a message to Nehemiah when he's trying to build a wall. But they were scheming to harm me, so I sent this reply. I am carrying on a great project and I cannot go down. Basically turned down a meeting so they could get stuff done. I want to do that at times, don't you? But he said, why should I stop the work and leave this and go down to you? Four times they sent the same message, and each time I gave them the same answer. Nehemiah stayed the course. He stayed focused on what God called him to do. I want to pray for you and me that we would stay focused on what God wants us to do, calls us to do, guides us to do, allows us to do, so that we can take the put downs or the distractions or the discouraging words or any opposition that comes in your way this week, knowing, like Romans 8:31 says, if God is for us, who can be against us? That's the word. Romans 8:31, if God is for us, who can be against us? God, we pray that we would embrace this, not just in this Saturday night or over the weekend, but Lord, as we dive into the sports events that we're going to be involved in, or maybe it's the dance class, or maybe it's our work, or just the way we want to lead our household, God, help us to be focused on following you, listening to you and following you. God, I pray for some friends that even right now, they are overwhelmed by discouragement, even from well-meaning people, and yet they know you have called them. I pray that this scripture would affirm them tonight. Whenever they might be listening to this, I pray that you would allow the scripture to live in our hearts. If God is for us, who can be against us? Lord Jesus, I just pray your blessing physically, spiritually, and emotionally over friends that might be listening right now. Help us to understand what it's like to commit to you and to not hold anything back, but to be giving you our yes. As my pastor would say, our yes is on the table, Lord. Before you even tell us what you want to do, our answer is yes. Help us be true to that in every part of our life. In Jesus' name we pray. Amen.
2: Yes to rescue me.

0: Lord, send it in my heart first. Jeremy Camp and Revival on the Z, a song we actually share with the main channel of His Radio. You'll hear that on the main channel every once in a while. You won't hear this. This is a fresh new artist. It's not that you can't. You might someday, but Devereaux Grace and Matthew Schnell put this out just about a week ago. Matthew Schell, forgive me, Matthew. I love it. I think you might as well. Check out Justified.
1: It's just as if I've never sinned. It's just as if justified.

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1: depression feels heavy. It feels dark. It feels lonely. But you're not alone in it. Psalm 34:18 says, God is close to the brokenhearted. Not distant. Not silent.
2: Not silent.
1: When your mind feels like it's totally sinking, just reach out. Talk to somebody. Pray. Breathe. And let God remind you that your story isn't over. 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

Great collaboration, Halvey and Connor Price with Automatic on the Z. Shout outs to Cove and Shauna. Man, I appreciate you guys so much. Can't get all the songs on, but I want to get this one for you. A classic from a couple of years ago. Brandon Murphy challenges us all. Maybe we don't say this, but are we acting like God's not enough? Like we need also that perfect boyfriend or girlfriend, or we need that best job or that position on the team? God is enough.

It's a World Cup on the Z. I am Britt Diller. Time for me to get out of here. Thank you so much for the privilege, the honor of being able to take over the main channel of His Radio with His Radio Z for just a little while on Saturday nights. Your encouragement has been overwhelming tonight, and we appreciate that. We appreciate the way God is using this. He's working in spite of us because of His power in the anointing of songs that lift up the name of Jesus. That's what we're all about. The whole His Radio team, whether it's His Radio Classic, His Radio Praise, the main channel of His Radio, or all of us at His Radio Z, it's to lift the name of Jesus, to point you, to nudge you, even in the background of your music, to Jesus, because He loves you so very much. 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

0: You are tuned in to another edition of Movement Radio. I'm Tim, hanging out here with John. Got a great show lined up for you, including some new Transform music. You just heard DJ Jyra, God With Us. And coming in now, Gooey Brazil, Free G, and Jack Dylan with the good news. Let's get it, Movement Radio.
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1: Yo, and for this week's Wildfire, fresh off the press, brand new, out just a few days ago, it's Transform's Unconditional Love. We want to share the heart of God's unwavering love. And looking back to the late 80s and the 90s, Brownstone, Stoops, 808 and the 303, Beat Machines, and even a nod to the hip-hop duo Dynamic Twins with their song Uptown. We think you're gonna love it. This is Transform Unconditional Love. Let's go.

0: God used people who invested in his journey. And yes, Judah Avenue, that's my son. That's what I'm stoked about.
1: Very nice. Well, you know what I'm stoked about this week, John? It's also family, but this was more of just like a family vacation to get away, to recharge the batteries a little bit. Got to see my oldest daughter who came in from college. Now she's back. She was at an internship all summer. Anyway, lots of moving parts for the fam. Plus, we had the new music release. Man, there is so much to be grateful for. I'm just trying to keep up, you know? So there it is. Fam, relaxation, new music. Whew, I'm stoked.
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1: Revelation 3:20. 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If anyone hears my voice and opens the door, I will come in and eat with that person and they with me. And that's your word over

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I was like, do you want him, to be with you for the rest of your life? Well, yeah, but, like, he'll actually come with you, and he'll help you forever. And you can, always pray with him or stuff like that. And then, she said, I don't know, but then I, said that again, and she was like, okay. And then I did, the prayer thingy.

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the fulfilling of the Great Commission, and a light to the world is to be the ultimate goal. So many have not heard it once. This is the pulse of the whole New Testament as Paul and Peter, the apostles, set it forth. Let's get our eyes to places where the gospel has not been preached. Preach the gospel. Glorify our Lord and Savior, Jesus Christ.

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0: Such a nice, chill one. So good. Coming in now, Charity Gayle, I Speak Jesus. This is the Ryer Remix featuring Amanda Locke. 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
1: You guys, every week we want to make sure we share the most important news we possibly can, and that is that God loves you. The Bible puts it this way. It says, "For God so loved the world that he gave his one and only Son, that whosoever believes in him will not perish, but have eternal life." All of us have sinned and fallen short of the glory of God, and our sin separates us from God. But the good news is that even while we're still sinners, he died for us, and he was crucified. They put nails in his hands and his feet, and he took the punishment that we deserve for our sins. But on the third day, he rose again, and he overcame death, and he's alive, and he wants a relationship with you. Would you choose to follow him today? Would you ask him into your heart? And if you'd say yes, then you can just tell him, "Jesus, I believe in you. I believe you're the Son of God. I believe you died on the cross to pay for my sins. Please forgive me. Help me to follow you. I believe you rose again, and I believe you're alive. Help me to follow you. Help me to make you the king of my life. I invite you into my life, and I put my faith and my trust in you, and I choose to follow you. In Jesus' name, amen." Yo, if you said that prayer, they're having a party in heaven, and it's definitely at the core of every single person that we need Jesus. So inviting him into your life is the best decision you ever made.
0: 316.
1: Oh yeah, so special. Definitely have to dig deep in the crate to get that one. That's Michael W. Smith, Let It Rain. It's the Tress Eyes remix. And coming in now, it's Sonar Zone, Open the Door. This one's inspired by Revelation 3:20. "Here I am, I stand at the door and knock. If anyone hears my voice and opens the door, I will come in and eat with that person and they with me." Sonar Zone shared that he was incredibly grateful to be selected for such a special release. The 500th release of UK record label, and Transform wants to congratulate our friend, the Flying Scotsman, Sonar Zone.

0: Yep, always a good one. Abigail Duhon, Rebound. 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

0: there it is, rounding out the show, Transform Louder Now. Hope you're digging on that. That's going to wrap it up for this week's episode of Movement Radio. Thank you so much for tuning in. We'll do it again, same time, same place. But until next time, God bless you guys. Peace.
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4: Okay, being holy is not so much about perfection, but it's about identity.
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4: 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You must be holy because I, the Lord, am holy.
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But God shows up louder. 1 Peter says, cast all your cares on him because he cares for you. It's not a cute verse, that's a lifeline. 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God's got you. 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
0: The Z.
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1: The A-Lady
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0: Good choice.

0: God's love is undefeated. 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
1: We'll sing your name from the rooftop. We'll bring you praise and we won't stop. 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

0: 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It's armor. We're talking real armor.
1: You know what I'm saying?
0: We're stepping into battles daily.
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3: It worked for me.
0: This isn't blind faith. 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
0: Joshua 1:9 says, "Be strong and courageous, for the Lord your God is with you wherever you go." That means the dorm, the job, the unknown future, all of it. 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

0: and lunchtime link-ups. Whether you're the class of 26 or the freshman finding your way, we see you. From study grinds to TikTok trends, it's a vibe. And this year, we're going all in. So plug into positivity, tap into your potential, and don't forget, friends plus God's grace equal unforgettable memories. The Z, your soundtrack for the grind.
1: If I had 10,000 tongues, I couldn't tell all that the Lord has done for me, so I'll keep on singing.

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No ambition, they say. No conviction, they say. Got no vision, they say. Won by prediction, okay. Like it or not, we all you got, so homie, get it through your brain. I think everyone's opinions need to take a little break. No matter what you say, no matter who you try to blame, millennials will run the whole world someday. We are not the worst generation ever. When did we start anywhere?

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1: You can listen to the Z just by saying the word.
0: What's the word?
1: We can't say it right now or she's going to start talking back to us. But you know the word, right? The A word? That's right. You can listen to the Z on your Amazon Echo. The Z.

0: What is the gospel? Simply put, the gospel is the good news that God, the creator of the universe, is good
1: and desires a personal relationship with each one of us.
0: Unfortunately,

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1: Jesus Christ.
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0: Ephesians 2:10 calls you his masterpiece. It doesn't say his maybe, not his backup plan, his masterpiece. So when your brain tells you you're not enough, remember who made you. God doesn't create mistakes. He creates purpose. Walk in that. The Z.

Welcome to Genesis. We're so excited to share the light and the life of Jesus Christ. That's why we want to be setting the world alight. We are First Baptist Church in Spartanburg, South Carolina. Our modern worship service, Genesis, is about to start. And as we open God's Word together with our pastor, Pastor Mike Harder, we'd love to connect with you. The phone number on your screen will connect with one of us, not just now, but 24 hours a day. 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That's alight.faith. Now let's open our hearts to what God's going to do through Genesis.

I love hearing from people when they tell the stories of what God's doing in their life directly after our broadcasts. And this week, we've been hearing from people all around the country. We actually have been hearing from Janelle in California, Harold in Minnesota, Cheryl in Nevada, and Noreen in New Jersey. But we got this text message that just really made my day that I wanted to share with you. Got this from AG, who's right here in the upstate of South Carolina. He said, Pastor Mike, I gave my life to Jesus today with 7 exclamation points. I had completely lost my way since January 2021 when my sister died. I was afraid, I just couldn't go on. We were so close. But today, as I prayed with you on TV and then again with your prayer team on the text, I know that I belong to Jesus now and everything's changed. I look forward to hearing from you about a good church to go to here in Union, and I'll be there on Sunday, I promise. But I'll also watch you on YouTube in the afternoon. You and Jesus saved my life. And that's an awesome word. And I know that God's moving in AG's life, and I think he's moving in yours as well. We would love to hear any stories how we've encouraged you and helped you fall deeper in love with Jesus Christ. Together, we can make a great change in the upstate and around the world. Thanks for being with us in the journey.

As we continue to worship and sing together, we just want to take a moment to center our attention on why we're here. And that's to worship one name that is above every name. It's only about Jesus, amen. If we miss Jesus this morning, then we've missed the point, right? So when we sing this, we just focus our attention in.

pray with me? Jesus, we make that our prayer today, that we want you and nothing else. Whatever we're holding on to today, whatever we brought into the room with us, let us lay it at your feet so that we can just receive more of you today, Lord. Lord, soften our hearts. Open our eyes to your truth this morning. And above all things, we pray that your name is glorified above all else. In your holy name we pray, Jesus. Amen. You guys can have a seat.

Well, good morning, church family. My name is Mike. If I haven't had a chance to meet you yet, I just want to tell you, if you're new today, I'm so glad you're here. I hope that this becomes a place where you can find your people, a place where you can feel at home. And here's the deal. We've all been new at one point. And I know that if you're new, it's easy to kind of slip in, slip out. But we love to help you find a church family here, a group of people you can do life with, people that you can say, these are my people. And, you know, choosing to be a part of church can really change your life in some real ways. So after the service, if you're new, I'd love to meet you up front, or you can go right through these doors. There's a welcome center. They love to help you find a next step, get into a group, get plugged in, find out more about what God is doing here. Because God is doing something really special at First Baptist right now. And one of the things I just want to put in front of you is that we've been praying a lot for people because we really believe that God loves people. And we all have at least one person that we're praying for, that we're praying and saying, God, I'd love to see that person in heaven with me. I would love to see that person spend eternity with God. And we all have at least one person that we're praying like that for. Maybe it's our parent. Maybe it's one of our children. Maybe it's one of our friends. Maybe it's our brother or sister that's just far from God right now. And so what we want to do as a church is partner with you to go make a difference in the life of your one person. And so on August 23rd, we're opening up a day where you can bring that one person to church with you. And we're just saying, invite them. Just say, come to church with me one Sunday, because that Sunday is going to be a special Sunday. We're going to be praying that God will move in a very special way. And so if you invite a friend, what I want you to do is I want you to just have a conversation with them this week. Just say, hey, man, would you just come to church with me? We have this card you can give them. It's just a little reminder card. There's a QR code on the back where they can find more information about the church. But here's the deal. I don't want you guys giving these out to all your servers, you know, the baristas, like, hey, come to church. It's cool if you do that. And it's a good thing for you to do that. So don't like not invite them. But primarily, what I want you to do is I want you to pray specifically for one person that God's placed on your heart. Somebody you know, somebody you care about. I know my person that I've been praying for. I've been praying by name for him, and I'm just gonna be praying specifically that he'll come that Sunday and that God will change his life, because at one point, God did that for me when I was in college. God changed my life forever because a friend of mine invited me to church. And so I invite you to do that today. Now, we're gonna be studying in the book of Genesis today, so why don't you open your Bibles to Genesis chapter 13. And I'm gonna pray for us as we turn there. Jesus, we just ask that you would be here in this house, that you speak to our heart. God, we're here because we love you and we want to hear from you. So Lord, I pray that your presence would be here. I pray your Holy Spirit would be alive and active, moving and changing hearts and transforming us to look like Jesus. And it's in your name we pray, amen. Well, earlier this year, I found out that there was a phenomenon happening in my life. All my shirts started to shrink, like all of them. It was weird. It's like all the shirts I wear on Sunday, I wear a lot of shirts that I just try to mix them up and whatever, and all of them were like getting too tight. Like they're like getting too tight where I couldn't hardly button them. Like my coats weren't fitting right. And I was like, is there like something wrong with my dry cleaners? Do I need to switch, you know, where I bring my stuff? And like, did I shrink it in the laundry? Because I've been known to do that. I started getting like kind of paranoid. And then I realized that the shirts weren't shrinking. I was just growing. I don't know if that's ever happened to you, but at some point in life, you realize like, hey, listen, I got to start making some good choices in the way that I eat. Because I was working out 4 days a week and I was thinking that, hey, man, I'm putting all this muscle on because I'm doing CrossFit. Like I, you know, the thing about CrossFit people is that they'll tell you if they're a part of CrossFit. So I tell them people, I'm like, just getting ripped, getting bowed up. Friends, it wasn't muscle. It was something different. See, here's the deal. I love chips. I don't know if you love chips. Some people have a sweet tooth. I have a salty tooth. I just love chips. I've accepted them into my heart. When I go to a Mexican restaurant, it's just like, it's the best because you have a meal before the meal, right? You eat all the chips and salsa. They say it's unlimited. I definitely try to test that. I'm like, how unlimited is this, right? So we just eat chips. I love them. Here's the thing with chips is that they just make you change, and it's not always for the better. And so I've had to make some choices because I've learned this truth about life, which is that you can't outrun the kitchen. That you can try, but the kitchen always wins. Whatever you put in your body, the choices you make,
really make a difference. So you have to move from like unhealthy choices like chips, sadly, to like a cup of yogurt. There's choices you have to make in your life. And it may not be as good as chips, but man, it really does change you. And the choices we make change us. They set the trajectory of our life. There are choices we make all around us when it comes to fitness, when it comes to our friends, when it comes to our faith. Today we're going to be talking about making choices, wise choices when it comes to our relationship with God and the people that we surround ourselves with. And that's what we see in Genesis chapter 9. We've been walking through the story of Abraham as he's going on a faith journey. And you and I are also on a faith journey. The choices we make on that journey affect the trajectory of our life. And so that's what we're going to be looking at in Genesis 13. Would you stand with me as we read God's word together? We're going to pick up in verse 8. And it says this. It says, "So Abram said to Lot, 'Please, let's not have quarreling between you and me, or between your herdsmen and my herdsmen, since we are relatives. Isn't the whole land before you? Separate from me. If you go to the left, I'll go to the right. If you go to the right, I'll go to the left.' Lot looked out and saw that the entire plain of the Jordan, as far as Zoar, was well watered everywhere, like the Lord's garden and the land of Egypt. This was before the Lord destroyed Sodom and Gomorrah. So Lot chose the entire plain of the Jordan for himself. Then Lot journeyed eastward, and they separated from each other. Abram lived in the land of Canaan, but Lot lived in the cities on the plain, set up his tent near Sodom. Now the men of Sodom were evil, sinning immensely against the Lord. And after Lot had separated from him, the Lord said to Abram, 'Look out from the place where you are. Look north and south, east and west, for I will give you and your offspring forever all the land that you see. I will make your offspring like the dust of the earth, so that if anyone could count the dust of the earth, then your offspring could be counted. Get up and walk around the land through its length and width, for I will give it to you.' So Abram moved his tent and went to live near the oaks of Mamre at Hebron, where he built an altar to the Lord." This is God's word for God's people. Hear it, believe it, and live. You may be seated. Now, this story picks up where we left off last week, where Abraham moves to the place that God tells him to go. Now, at this point, his name is Abram. It's not a typo in your Bible. God renames him Abraham later. And so Abram is moving into the land. He's looking to establish himself there in the land of Canaan because God told him that he would give it to him and his offspring forever. Now, Abram has no kids, so in faith, he's walking through the land, praying, putting up altars, declaring that God's going to give him the land of Canaan. And as he's there, he begins to get richer, begins to multiply his riches. He's primarily someone who is a tribesman. So he's got flocks and herds, and they kind of travel throughout the land, eating the grass and drinking from wells. And he's not alone. He's got a nephew with him. His name is Lot. And Lot also is very wealthy and has his own like deal of like shepherds and like all kinds of animals that he's raising. And so there begins to be a dispute as to who gets what. So they're starting to fight over who gets the best land, who gets the best wells. There's this kind of like sibling rivalry happening. I don't know if you guys have a brother or a sister, but you know what that's like. Like my kids are like that. Like at some point there's a toy that comes out of nowhere and nobody cares about it. No one's even remembered the name of this thing until it's there. And all of a sudden the younger kid, like my young son Josiah, starts playing with something and immediately all his sisters are like, "No, that's mine," right? There's this kind of like sibling rivalry, a feud. So here the shepherds are fighting one another and Abram goes, "Hey man, we're family. We shouldn't be fighting like that. So divide the land with me. Decide where you want to go." And he gives Lot the first pick of where they should live. Now, Abram didn't have to do this. God promised him the entire land. He said, "It's all yours." But Abram's generous and he says, "Lot, you can pick. I want peace over land. Why don't you just tell me where you want to live?" And so Lot looks out over the land. There's these giant mountain ranges in Israel where you can look for miles. And he looks out over the land and he sees the best property. He sees the valley of the Jordan River and he says, "That's where I want to live." There are certain cities there. In fact, we got some maps. Today's going to be map heavy. I love doing maps because it helps us understand a little bit what's going on. But Abram, he and Lot are
standing here in Hebron, they look out, and Lot looks down here near the Dead Sea and sees that the land is beautiful. And there are these cities that are there, Sodom, Gomorrah, Bela, Adma, and Zeboim. And he says, I want to go there. Now today, if you go to that area, you may go, that doesn't seem very beautiful because it looks something like this. This is a picture of the Dead Sea. It's called that because everything around it is dead, okay? It's one of the most inhospitable places on planet Earth. It's incredibly hot. Very little life lives there. It's also the lowest place on planet Earth. It's 1,400 feet below sea level. So it's this massive crater in the ground. And the blue stuff you see looks like water, but it's not really water. It's 30% salt. So it's 10 times as salty as the ocean. I've been there. You can go into it and you can't swim in it. Like you can float in it, but you can't really go underneath the surface. It's that salty. In fact, if you try to stand up, you're going to stand up in your waist, like just basically waist up and just float in it. It's that salty. But in this time, it hadn't been destroyed yet. In fact, the Bible tells us that later God destroys Sodom and Gomorrah for their wickedness, and I believe creates this microenvironment here because of that. But here, it's beautiful. And the language you see describing that area in Genesis chapter 13, verse 10, is that it's like Eden. Look with me in the Bible. It says, Lot looked out and saw that the entire plain of the Jordan, as far as Zoar, was well watered everywhere, like the Lord's garden, like the Garden of Eden and the land of Egypt. This is before the Lord destroyed Sodom and Gomorrah. So he goes, man, it's beautiful. It looks just like Eden. I'm going to choose that place. And so he goes to this area and find verse 11. It says, so Lot chose the entire plain of the Jordan for himself, and then Lot journeyed eastward, and they separated from one another. And you find Lot going and placing his tents right outside of the city of Sodom and begins to live there. And so there's this change, there's this move that happens. I just want to point out one thing. As we look at verse 11 here, there's an interesting thing that the Bible does. It points back to itself as to previous or important things. And it's an interesting wordplay here. The Bible tells us this area looks like Eden, where God created Adam and Eve and placed them in the garden, where they can enjoy God and have a perfect place to live. It looks like that. So Lot thinks he's recovering Eden. He's thinking that he's going to go back to the perfect place to live. But there's a difference here. He journeys eastward to it, which is the way that Adam and Eve left Eden. They traveled east. And so there's this movement away from the presence of God that happens when he goes to Sodom. He chooses a place that is godless. And the reason we know that is because the Bible tells us. It doesn't let us guess. If we look in verse 13, it says this about Sodom. It says, the men of Sodom were evil, sinning immensely against the Lord. Now, this phrase of sinning immensely against the Lord isn't replicated in many places in the Bible. This is a special designation that this city, the people in it, were filled with evil thoughts and evil actions. In fact, later, and we're going to look at this in a couple weeks, the city of Sodom and Gomorrah are destroyed because there are no righteous people there at all. In fact, the scriptures tell us that God himself says, hey, I'll delay in destroying the city if there are even five righteous people. If there's even one righteous person, I won't destroy it. And none are found there. The place is as dark of a place as you can possibly imagine. Now, here's the interesting thing. Lot sees a beautiful place filled with brokenness and says, I want to live there. And aligns himself with the city. He puts his tents right outside of it. So he doesn't move into the city, but he moves near the city and starts aligning his life with the city. He goes to the gym in the city, hangs out with people in the city, goes to coffee shops in the city, does trade in the city. Eventually, his daughters marry key people, key men in the city. So he starts putting his entire life into the city of Sodom and says, this is where I'm going to live. This is where I'm going to flourish. This is where I'm going to thrive. And ultimately, it brings him to a place of brokenness and he loses everything. Now, this sermon is really tied to a question I'm going to ask over and over again. This is the key question we're asking. Will you choose as a person, you individually, to be aligned with either Sodom or Salem? There are two cities you're going to find, the city of Sodom and the city of Salem.
and you have a choice. Both of them represent a lifestyle, a type of living, the kind of life that you should live. And all of us will have a choice between the two cities. One is for the things of God, the other one's aligned against it. And so you find Lot choosing to go to the city of Sodom. Now, some time goes by, and God shows up to Abraham again and says this to him. It's interesting. If you look in verse 14, it looks like he gave all the best part away, but God doesn't forget his promises. Verse 14 says, after Lot had separated from him, the Lord said to Abram, look from the place you are, look to the north, south, east, and west, for I will give you and your offspring forever all the land that you see. I think it's interesting. A lot of us might think like, okay, you gave the best to Lot and you just lost it. But God had already promised everything to Abram. And God says, listen, I'm still giving it all to you. In fact, I'm going to give you offspring. Goes on to say this, verse 16. He says, I will make your offspring like the dust of the earth, so that if anyone could count the dust of the earth, then your offspring could be counted. Get up and walk around land through its length and breadth, for I will give it to you. Now, can you imagine being Abram hearing this? He's like, okay, like God said, I'm getting everything, but like, I don't even have any kids to leave this to, because he's 75, never had a child. Talk about the faith to believe what God said. God's like, I'm going to give all of this to you. He's like, well, I just gave the best parts away to my nephew. God's like, no, it's all yours. And Abram had

as they're kind of just continuing to multiply, Lot, Abraham, they're being successful. Conflict enters into the scene in the form of war. And some kings decide to invade. So this is something that happened all the time. There would be like regular warfare. Here you find a more regional conflict happening. I've got my map here. Again, there's like a lot of places and names confusing. But basically, if you look at these four red circles, these signify four kings, four powerful kings in the region. This guy here, the guy from Elam, Kerhalamer, is kind of the ringleader. And he's the kind of guy who runs most of this region. And he demands tribute, like money from everybody, like protection money. Hey, listen, send me tribute and I won't attack you, right? But these five kings where Lot's living decide that they wanna have their moment. So like, we're gonna have the Declaration of Independence. We're gonna just like cheer it up here. We're gonna get out from underneath the thumb of the big bad red king. So they say they're gonna rebel. And because of that, these four kings invade and they conquer everything. They lock down the trade routes. They enslave everybody. They take all the gold and silver and precious metals and everything they can get, and they scoop it all up, and they begin to take it back home with them, back into modern-day Iran and Iraq. That's what they decide to do. So they come in around the Fertile Crescent, come in, conquer, and they're about to leave. And Abram hears this. He also hears that Lot, his nephew, has been taken captive. He's a slave. He's a hostage. And he and his entire family have been enslaved. All their stuff is taken by these kings. And he decides to take action. And this is where you figure out how much of a G Abram really is, okay? Because a lot of us like, oh, Abraham's old man, like, you know, whatever, you know. This is what he does. He hears, look at me in verse 14. When Abram heard that his relative had been taken prisoner, he assembled his 318 trained men, born of his household, and they went in pursuit as far as Dan. So he's like, oh, you're gonna come at me like that? I'm bringing my army and we're gonna wipe you guys out. So he takes 318 soldiers that he has. I mean, Abram's like loaded, right? I mean, he's really rich. He's got 318 soldiers that work for him. He's like, all right, we're gonna go get them back. They travel from here where the war is all the way up to Tel Dan. This is a very well-preserved site. I've been there, it's incredible. You can see what the world was like for them. Abram goes up there and destroys his enemies. Verse 15, it says, then he and his servants deployed against them by night, defeated them and pursued them as far as Hobah to the north of Damascus. He brought back all the goods and also his relative Lot and his goods, as well as the women and the other people. And after Abram returned from defeating Kerhalamer and the kings were with him, the king of Sodom went out to meet him in the Shaveh Valley, that's the king's valley. Melchizedek, king of Salem, brought out bread and wine, and he was a priest to the God Most High, and he blessed him and said, Abram is blessed by God Most High, creator of heaven and earth, and blessed be God Most High, who has handed over your enemies to you, and Abram gave him a tenth of everything. So if you're tracking, Abram wins a big battle and liberates all these people that were destined towards slavery, brings them back down. And on his way in the Valley of the Kings, two kings come to meet him, the king of Sodom and the king of a city called Salem. Now, Salem sounds familiar to some of you guys, right? That word Salem, like you may have heard it. There's towns all over America called Salem because of our forerunners that colonized and filled this land and settled it. So like there's stories of people calling the place Salem. But the way the word Salem is used most probably in your story is that this phrase is actually part of a larger name. In fact, it's the same city. Have you ever heard the word Jerusalem? It's the same town. It's the city that David says, I'm gonna make this my capital, and creates the capital of his kingdom in Jerusalem. It's the place that you go to go see where Jesus was crucified and was raised from the dead. It is the holy city of Jerusalem. And before David existed, there was a king there. His name was Melchizedek, which literally means king of righteousness. And he comes out of the city bringing gifts and wine and food to help Abram as they're traveling. Now, this guy's really important. So you may have never heard of Melchizedek. Not a lot of kids named Melchizedek. I've yet to find anybody be like, even, you know, no matter how cool they are, nobody's calling their kid Melchizedek, right? But like,

That is an important name for you to know theologically when it comes to understanding your Bible, because he appears three times in the Bible, but every time he appears, it's absolutely significant to understanding who Jesus is. And he appears here. He shows up. We don't know anything about his parents. We don't know anything about his background. He appears out of nowhere, and Abram is blessed by him. He prays a blessing over him because this guy, Melchizedek, is a priest of God. We don't know how he knows God. We don't know how he's experienced the true living God, but he has a relationship with God. And Abram tithes to him, which means that he took 10% of all the spoils of war and gives them to this guy. Now, some scholars would say that this was actually Jesus. Some would read this and go, this guy is the pre-existent Christ. So he's Jesus before he came in the form of a baby. We all had Christmas presents, right? Like, he's before all that. But that's probably not accurate. What we find here is we find somebody who's got a real relationship with God, who's a servant and a priest and a king, who comes. And his story gives us a image, a shadow, a quick look ahead, a preview of what's coming in Jesus Christ. See, the Bible is filled with all kinds of people that gives us just a snapshot of Jesus, what he was like, that he was coming, a promise of a Messiah. And this guy, Melchizedek, is that. But he doesn't stop there. King David, 1,000 years later, is writing one of the Psalms. Psalm 100 is a psalm that gives insight into the Messiah, the king that was coming. And David says, God has promised me that there's going to be someone following my line who will be a king that will be on his throne forever. That person is Jesus Christ. And King David writes in Psalm chapter 100 a whole bunch of stuff that you find that Jesus fulfilled. In fact, if you want to go look at it later today, it's actually pretty mind-blowing seeing all the things that David writes about Jesus 1,000 years before Jesus walked the earth, okay? Now, verse 4 is important for us in our conversation today. Verse 4, it says this, the Lord has sworn an oath, it means basically God has promised, and will not take it back. You are a priest forever according to the pattern of Melchizedek. What you find here is that David is saying, there's a king who's coming, who's both king and priest. But he's not a priest according to the way that the priests were set up. He's a priest before the priests. Because this guy Melchizedek was a priest to the living God. So there's a type of priest that's not a descendant of Levi, of Aaron. The writer of the book of Hebrews continues to pull this thread that runs through the Bible about Melchizedek. He says this in Hebrews chapter 6, verse 19. If you want to turn there in your Bibles, I also have it on the screen here for you today. He says this, we have a hope as an anchor for our soul. What a phrase, right? There's a hope out there. Listen, if you're hopeless, there's a hope that's an anchor for your soul, firm and secure. It enters the inner sanctuary behind the curtain. Jesus has entered there on our behalf as a forerunner because he has become a high priest forever according to the order of Melchizedek. The writer of the book of Hebrews is saying Jesus fulfills the promise in Psalm 100. He's the one who fulfills the promise in Genesis chapter 13 and 14. He's the one that we've been waiting for, where he is both king and he's priest. He's able to give the sacrifice for our sins because he's worthy of it. And he goes on to say this in Hebrews chapter 7, because his argument continues for a good bit. He goes on to say that the kind of priest that Jesus is better than any other priest. He says this in verse 9. He says, and in a sense, Levi, who's the very first ancestor of all the priests, who receives a tenth, because you tithe to the priests in the temple, has paid a tenth through Abraham, for he was still within his ancestor when Melchizedek met him. Now, that sounds a little confusing. Let me unpack that for just a minute. What the writer of the book of Hebrews is saying is that Jesus is better than the priests because Abraham gave to Melchizedek. So in Jewish thought, they thought about the world differently than us. We think that we're better than the people that were right before us. I don't know how to say that. I just think it's kind of true. A lot of us think like, hey, we're better than our parents or we're better than our grandparents because they didn't have iPhones, right?
Like, you know, that we're just farther along. We're like the 2.0 thing. We're kind of like moving forward to the future. Like, we're the new and improved version of our families. But that's not true, right? But the Jewish people saw it a different way. They always think that the ancestors were greater than the descendants. And here, the writer of the book of Hebrews is saying the reason why we worship Jesus is because his kind of priesthood was before Abram's, before Levi's. And Abram gave a tithe, gave money to this other priest. So basically all the priests have tithed to Melchizedek. Which brings us to an important understanding of tithing. Now, you may not know what tithing is. If you're new here, you're a new Christian, like you're like, what does that mean? That's a weird word. Tithing means giving our first and our best to the Lord. That's what it is. And it's tied to giving money to God. And I know that money in church, sometimes people get a little weird about, but here's the deal when it comes to giving. God doesn't need our money. He's got all the money, all the resources in the world. I've never really spent a whole lot of time worrying about where God's gonna provide, because for his people, he always has enough, okay? But tithing is really for us. It's a way of clarifying what we ultimately care about. It changes who we are, because tithing is allegiance and faith. That's the principle we find here in this story. Abram gives to Melchizedek because he's pledging his allegiance and faith to God over everything else. And so when we tithe, we, like Abram, pledge our allegiance to God. We're saying, God, you deserve my first and my best. I'm giving you everything I got. I'm putting you first. And the reason for that is because money and our resources has the greatest ability to steal our heart from God. I don't know if you know this, but money has the greatest ability to steal your heart away from God. And you know this. Like, sometimes we worry and stress so much about how much we have, how much is coming in, if we're gonna be able to pay our bills. We start putting our confidence on what number is in our checking account or in our 401k. Sometimes we value ourselves compared to other people's wealth. So you show up and somebody's got more than you, you may feel inferior. You see somebody come up in a nicer car than you, you're like, well, they seem to be more with it, or they have more than I do. You run into somebody who's got great wealth. And I know, I'm privileged to know a lot of people with great wealth. Like, you come to them and there's this sense sometimes you have, like, well, they just have a lot more than me. And the reality is that all of us really are blessed. We all have been blessed. Like, every single person in this room is blessed immensely compared to the rest of history, the rest of the people on our planet. Every single person in this room is incredibly blessed. But we can love the blessing more than the one who blessed us. And here Abraham's being blessed, but what he's doing is he's giving to the Lord, showing his allegiance to God and nobody else. And when we give, that's why we give. We say, the money, the stuff doesn't own us. We're gonna trust the one who gave it to me, and that when I need something, he's gonna be there to answer. And here's the thing, the world's gonna come for you in some way, because it came for Abraham right next. You find it in verse 21. Look with me real quick. You find this choice, Sodom or Salem, coming right here for Abram. It says this, verse 21. Then the king of Sodom said to Abram, give me the people, but take the possessions for yourself. In essence, the king's like, hey, can I get my wife back? Can I get all of our people back? All the people that were captured by these kings, can I just get them all back? And I'd just love to have them back, but you can have all the money, which seems like a pretty fair trade, right? But Abram says no. Look at me in verse 22. It says, but Abram said to the king of Sodom, I have raised my hand as an oath to the Lord, God Most High, creator of heaven and earth, that I will not take a thread or a sandal strap or anything that belongs to you, so you can never say, I made Abram rich. I'll take nothing except what the servants have eaten. But as for the shares of the men who came with me, Aner, Ashkel, and Mamre, they can take their share. Abram looks at the king of Sodom and says, I'm choosing the other kingdom. I don't want you to have your hooks in me. I'm rejecting anything you have to offer. I'm giving all the treasure back. Why? Because Abram says, I don't want you to ever say that you made me rich.
And I'm choosing the things of God more than the things of the world. Here's the thing. There will always be a choice that's out there for you. Question is, who are you gonna choose to follow? You will always have a choice in front of you. What will you choose? I don't know what you're wrestling with today, but I want you to hear this. There will be a choice that's placed in front of you. If it hasn't happened already, it's in the near future. And the decision that you make will have eternal consequences. We can even see something in the names here. Sodom and Gomorrah, their names translate as scorched or ruined heap. And we don't know if these are the original names. It doesn't sound like great branding, right? Like, welcome to Scorched, right? That's not really something that you would think is like something you want to sign up for. It's probably given to those places because of their destiny. But Salem means peace. And I think all of us have a choice. Will we be like Lot, who comes and places your life as close to the beautiful, cool thing that you can get to? We try to get as close to it, continue to keep popularity, continue to keep your name being great, try to get as close to success as you can. And what you'll find is that if you're not careful, you will be owned by it. They'll get their hooks into you, and they'll pull you away from knowing and experiencing the peace that God has for you. As people of God, we shouldn't be people who are saying, God, I'm just gonna give you 10%. We should say we wanna give you all of our life, that all of it is in front of you. Every bit of it. So here's what I want you to process before you go. I want you to just ask the question, what am I choosing? What am I choosing? What is it that I want? Do I want the party? Do I want success? Do I want to make a name for myself? All those things eventually will bring you to a place where you're just running on empty. Bring you to a place where everything gets scorched and everything becomes a broken shell of what it once was. This is what I want you to do. Just take a minute before we leave. Just close your eyes, put your feet on the floor, take a deep breath. And just consider your choices. What are you choosing today? Are you choosing peace, Jesus, choosing all that he has to offer you? Or are you trying to get as close as you can to the world? Which city are you choosing? You know, God wants to do something in your life. And I just want to speak to those who would say that they're Christians, who've claimed the name of Jesus. I just want to just encourage you right now. If God is placing some kind of compromise in front of you, you're like, I see the compromise I'm taking. I'm doing something I shouldn't. I'm breaking God's heart, that you would repent of it right now in your seat. That you choose life instead of death. And if you're feeling the weight of that today, that's a really good thing. It's proof that you belong to Jesus. Now, if you've never trusted Jesus Christ and you're hearing these words and you're like, man, I don't know what that means for me, I would just invite you to do two things. Number one, if you have questions as to whether or not God is real, I would just invite you just to ask him to show you. Maybe you've got a lot of doubt, or you've got some hurt in your past. I just ask you to say, Jesus, show me that you're real. If you're real, I want to know you. So some of you need to do that this morning, right now. Just tell Jesus, like, if you're real, I want to know you. And there's others of you know right now that God is calling you. You know it. You've been running for so long and you're so tired. Maybe a friend brought you here. Maybe you were watching online. Maybe you came by yourself today. Then you know that you're not in a real relationship with Jesus.
And that is something that can change today. The way you do it is just by telling Jesus that you're giving him everything. So I invite you, if you want to do that right now, just say this to Jesus. God, I give you everything. I give you my past. I give you the brokenness in me. I give you the despair, the sadness, the selfishness. All that sin, I'm just giving it to you. And I trust you with my life. I choose you. Listen, if you prayed that, I just want to pray for you before we go anywhere. And if you gave your life to Jesus, you made a recommitment or maybe a first time decision. Right now, while everybody's eyes are closed, I just want you to slip your hand up. Like, I would love to pray for you before we go anywhere today. If you made a decision to choose to trust Jesus, see some hands in the back. Anybody else choose today to follow Jesus? I see you, friend. Anybody else? I think God's doing something in some of the hearts of the people here today. I see somebody else. God, I just want to pray for these people. God, I pray that these decisions will be a moment that transforms the life of the person who made it. God, I pray for all of us that you would transform us to look like Jesus, that we'd be all in. And God, I pray for all those who are here, whether a student starting out in school or a parent taking the next step, having their kids leave the home or go to school one more time, or maybe it's a single adult that's coming to town for the first time. God, I pray that this moment right here would be a moment of life and transformation because of what you want to do in their life. It's in the name of Jesus we pray, amen. Y'all, we're gonna take a moment and sing. This is a time for us to respond. You're welcome to stay in your seat if you wanna come and pray. As the song moves you, you're welcome to come do that. It's time for you and God just to connect. Let's worship.

0: What a joy it is to share this time together with you. And you know, we are wrapping up the broadcast, but we're still connecting. The phone number 877-443-CARE is answered 24 hours a day. You can call or text. We'd love to connect with you. And speaking of connecting, our pastor, Dr. Mike Harder, stepped into the studio and pre-recorded this message for all of us.
1: Thank you for joining us today. God may be working in your heart right now, calling you to make a commitment to follow Him, or a commitment to rededicate your life. And I believe that in this moment, God may be speaking to you. So I just want to just take a moment, just press in and encourage you to listen to that voice that's moving your heart. If you feel today that you want to trust Jesus with your life and you don't know how to take that step, I'd love to help you do that. The way that you do it is simply by telling Jesus that you trust Him with your life, with your story, with your past. You're giving your life fully to Him. And we do that by praying, simply by telling Jesus that we trust Him. And so if that's you today, if you're feeling God press into your heart, you want to confess your sins and trust Jesus as your Lord and Savior, just pray this with me. Just right where you are, pray, Jesus, I trust You. I'm so tired. I'm feeling that You're drawing me. I feel that You want to do something in my life, and I want to trust You. I trust You with all my stuff, and I'm giving my life to You today. If you pray that prayer, it's the most important prayer you can pray. It changed my life when I prayed it. It changed the life of many of my friends as we made decisions to follow Jesus, and we'd love to help you take a next step. And the best way to do that is by reaching out to us, by sending us a text message on the number on your screen, or emailing us, or calling that number. We would love to help you find a next step and get closer to Jesus Christ. And I hope to hear from you soon.
0: It's my privilege every week to be one of those taking the texts and the calls on that number, 877-443-CARE. Many times, I know some of you prayed along with the pastor in the middle of the service. God was stirring your heart, or maybe just moments ago, you said yes to Jesus as Pastor Mike was praying that prayer. Don't forget, we would love to include you in our prayer support, maybe encourage you as you're growing in your faith. 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We'd love to help you get connected as you grow in your faith. Until next time, take care and God bless. We'll

am I doing? Hey, cause real life's in the trenches, not from the stands and our lofty benches with manicured hands. I wanna dash as dirty, a life fully spent, weathered and scarred from all the life that I lived. The times that we go out of our way to paint beautiful blue over somebody's grave when we stopped.

0: 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Ready. Stand by, everybody.
1: Social media is loud. Everybody's posting, comparing, flexing, arguing, but none of that gets to decide who you are. God does. His voice is the one that brings peace, not pressure. Psalm 119 says, His word is a lamp for your feet, not your feed. So before you let a comment section shape your mood, let God shape your heart. You're not controlled by likes. You're led by truth.
0: The Z

Evil Against Me, that is Shea Zamora. This is The Z. I'm Ed Hutchins. All your favorite music is on The Z, all for your life turned up. 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And we have apps, so you can keep The Z with you everywhere you go on your smartphone. Except at church, don't play The Z on your phone while you're at church. Up next is Jordan Feliz and KB, the new single, Familia. This is The Z.

Josiah Queen is nominated for a Dove Award as Artist of the Year for this year's Doves. We just heard Josiah Queen along with Henrik, I Need You More. Before that, we heard Gio and Michael Howell, Devil is a Liar. Your favorite music is all on Z. Here comes Del Mac. Good news.

0: Unstoppable. That is Social Club Misfits along with Ryan Ellis. All your favorite music is here. All the best new music. 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
1: Rooftop, that is Hovey and No Big Deal. This is The Z. Doe will release a brand new album. It's titled Shiloh. That's coming up on the next new release Friday, August 28th. Here's a song that she released last year. It's Doe along with Lecrae. The song is titled So What? And it's on The Z.

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1: Locker combos, pep rallies, late night cramming, it's all back. So is your soundtrack to school life. It lives on the Z.

0: Safe and Sound in Your Love. That's Stephen Malcolm along with Carly Ann Taylor. Before that, we heard Geo Mess It Up. We kicked off that song set with No Survivors. That was Jeremy Camp and Skillet. Jeremy Camp in concert in the Z Nation in October. 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
3: 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Yeah, we all go through it, so aren't we all the same? I got a thorn in my

He's a nominee for Artist of the Year in this year's Dove Awards. That was Josiah Queen with Demons. He's up against Brandon Lake and Lauren Daigle in that category. Here's Daniel Spriggs with Show Me How to Love. This is The Z.

That is Blanco with Worthy. Before that, we heard 10 Rock along with Tori Kelly and John Keith, Morning to Dancing. 10 Rock is a new Z artist. 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Right now on the Z, here comes Derek Minor and Cannon. Save the Hero.

I Still Believe. That's Lecrae along with For King and Country. This is The Z. I'm Ed Hutchins. My email, ed@thez.com. Now, Graham and Nick D, You and Only You.

0: Second to None. It's a brand new single from Torrin Wells and Miles Minnick on the Z. Torrin Wells will once again be the host of the Dove Award ceremony. That is in October. Up next is a guy who's won an award or two. His name is Justin Bieber. He's joined by Tori Kelly on this next song. This is Where Do I Fit In? It's on the Z.
1: When the day is over and those thoughts setting, that's when I start to wonder.

0: 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It'll be all right. Sleep soundly, my child. It'll be all right. I'm right here, my child. It'll be all right. I won't go anywhere. It'll be all right. You're in the palm of my hand. It'll be all right. My arms are wrapped around you. It'll be all right. While you sleep, I watch over you. It'll be all right. I'll take care of your loved ones. It'll be all right. Your future's in my hands. It'll be all right. Your past is forgiven. It'll be all right. Your future is secure. It'll be all right. I forgive you. It'll be all right. I'm your friend that sits closer than a brother. It'll be all right. Sleep now, for when the morning comes, my mercies will be new. It'll be all right.
1: Hallelujah.
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0: about the King.
1: Gabe Von Oven with King on the Z. We heard Blake Whiteley, Marty, and Brianna Caprice before that, Gone on Our Side. And we kicked off that song set with Fear. That was NF. Your favorite music is all on the Z. Up next is Caleb Gordon. This is God First.

0: Fall.
1: That's Joseph O'Brien with Trust Fall. This is The Z. My name is Ed Hutchins. My email, ed@thez.com. This hour, we'll hear from Sarah Reeves. We'll hear Hovey, Forrest Frank, and a bunch more. It's all your favorite rock, pop, and hip-hop music for your life turned up. Here's Jordan Armstrong with The Light. This is The Z. Yeah.

Sarah Reeves with Anxious on the Z. Before that, we heard Jeremy Camp and Skillet, No Survivors. Skillet will drop a new EP titled After the Storm on October 9th. That same day, Jeremy Camp is in concert in the Z Nation in North Charleston. They'll be on tour with Mercy Me. They'll stop in Charlotte on October 11th and at the Well in Greenville on October 22nd. Now on the Z, here comes new Z artist Mun. Name of the song is Forgiveness.

Your Way's Better, that song won the Dove Award last year for Pop Contemporary Recorded Song of the Year. The artist, Forrest Frank, he won for Artist of the Year last year. This year's Dove Awards will be in October. Up for Artist of the Year this year include Brandon Lake, Josiah Queen, and Lauren Daigle. Good weather forecast coming in now, joined by Gio on this new song titled Lows to Highs. It's on the Z.

Absolution, a brand new single from Switchfoot. They'll be on tour with Amberlin. They'll be in Charleston on September 22nd, in Charlotte November 5th, and in Raleigh on November 10th. This is The Z. Here comes Alessia Cara with The Other Side.

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0: Everything is better. That is hopeful. This is the Z. All the biggest hits are on the Z. In just a few minutes, we'll have our weekend 22 countdown coming your way. That's the top songs on the charts for the week. It's every Saturday at 11 a.m. on the Z, and the replay is Sunday afternoons, 1 o'clock every Sunday. You hear the weekend 22. I'm Ed Hutchins. I'll see you back here again tomorrow afternoon. Hope you enjoy what's left of your weekend. Here comes NF with If You Want Love. This is the Z.
1: I just need some time, I'm trying to think straight. I just need a moment in my own space. Ask me how I'm doing, I say okay, yeah. But ain't that what we all say? Sometimes I think back to the old days, in the pointless conversations with the old me, yeah.

0: time talking to the voices in my head that make me think twice, telling me it doesn't mean it's wrong because it feels right. I'm scared that one day I'll wake up and wonder where the time go. Talk about the past like it's the present while I rock slow. 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
1: and tell them

0: is the Weekend 22 Countdown, and I'm Josh Ashton. Coming at you with the top 22 Christian hit songs from all across the country. And hey, I hope you're having a fantastic weekend. Now check it out, coming up on the show this week, we're going to have Jordan Feliz dropping through, talking with us about how he got his start in music. Toby Mac, he's got some advice, chats about where he's from and diversity in that culture. We've also got Brandon Lake dropping through, and he said he wants to reveal the changes he's had to make in his personal life as his career has taken off. And Joseph O'Brien shares what God's been showing him lately. Plus, we got new music on the show from Lanzo and another one from Evelyn Cormier. And then, of course, we've got the top 22 songs for the week. So, here we go. Kicking off the show this week, it's Jeremy Camp taking a tumble back two spots to land number 22 with No Survivors on the Weekend 22.
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0: That's No Survivors from Jeremy Camp. Drop It 2 this week to kick things off at number 22, right here on The Weeknd 22. Now, Zane Walls, he's got a message for anybody who somehow lands on his Instagram page. He said, you just stumbled upon a new type of groovy music. Your algorithm has heard you asking for new Christian music, so here it is. Which, by the way, you could stumble upon him at Zane Walls Official. And he's inching up one on the countdown to number 21. Here's Zane Walls with Nuh-uh on The Weeknd 22.
1: Number 21.

0: That's Nuh-uh from Zane Walls. Up a spot this week to number 21, right here on the Weekend 22. Now, we always love hearing from our favorite artists and their origin stories. And we had a chance to catch up with the dude that used to rock the fedora 24/7. I'm talking about Jord Feliz. And the singer-songwriter got to share with us how he got his start in music.
1: I basically started playing and like writing music when I was pretty young. But really, my start in music started probably my senior year in high school. I joined a band. I actually joined like a metal band. And we toured for 5 years. And after that was done, I kind of thought that music was done for me. You know, I had taken a job as a worship leader at a church and decided that that was kind of the thing that I really loved doing. And it was, I still love doing it, but the Lord just kind of opened doors here in Nashville. So my wife and I moved out here, and from day one, I mean, literally day one, a couple hours to literally living in Nashville, he's just been opening doors, and it's been an amazing journey to like trust him and to just take that leap of faith and follow like the calling that he had placed on me in the time, you know. And couple years later, and here I am, and it's just kind of it's really humbling and amazing. It's just been a really cool and fun journey for us, for me and my family.
0: Hey, thank you, Jordan. And here he is on the countdown, Jord Feliz and KB. They are re-entering at number 20 with Familia on the Weekend 22.
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0: That's Jordan Feliz and KB jumping back into the countdown at number 20. It's Familia on The Weeknd 22.
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0: And hey, what's up? I'm Josh Ashton. And oh yeah, these are the top 22 most played songs on Christian Hit Radio from all across the country. So looking ahead to the top of the Weeknd 22 charts this week, who is taking number one? It's going to be Tora Wells and Miles Minnick knocking out an eighth week at the top with Second.

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4: American Idol, they asked us to sum up our life goals, and I said I wanted to be a loving father and a faithful husband and a servant of all. 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
6: Joy isn't pretending everything's perfect. Joy is choosing to trust God even when life feels messy. James 1:2 says to count it all joy, not because struggle is fun, but because God is working through it. Joy is strength. Joy is rebellion against the chaos. Joy is saying, God, you're good, even if today isn't. So choose joy, not because life is easy, but because God is with you. The Z.
1: 22. This is the Weekend 22 Countdown, and I hope your weekend is going incredibly well. I'm Josh Ashton, your host, and I'm bringing you your favorite songs this weekend from all across the country. Now, Blanca, she performed last week at the 41st Annual Stellar Awards, dubbed the greatest night in gospel music. The event featured Daryl Walls, winning Artist of the Year, and Lisa Knowles Smith walking away with 5 total awards. Blanca posted up pics and videos of her performance at the ceremony that you can check out on her Instagram at Official Blanca. And she's on the countdown now with a rhetorical. Here's Are You Ready? From Blanca, it premieres at number 19, our highest debut of the week on the Weekend 22.
6: Number 19.

0: That is our highest debut of the week. It's Blanca crashing into the countdown at number 19 with Are You Ready? Right here on the Weekend 22. Now, Toby Mac, he has been a fixture in, let's be honest, a pioneer in the Christian music industry since the late 80s. Don't do the math, whatever you do. But when we talked with Toby recently, he got to share with us about where he's from and the diversity in that culture.
1: The way culture's impacted me, I think, is because I believe that I've been privileged to grow up the way I grew up in a diverse culture. I grew up in Washington, D.C., where some of my heroes were Asian and African American and Latino, and they were the sharpest dressers in Georgetown. You know, they were the professors at George Washington University or the artists on the corner playing guitar and singing. And it wasn't just this all, you know, one race atmosphere. So I think I've been embracing diverse culture for a long time, meaning all races coming together and sort of us being better together than we are apart. I think learning from each other and just, you know, the spice that a Latino brother on my bus throws in there is awesome. The spice that an African-American brother brings into my bus is awesome. And a white dude that grew up in the South or a white cat that grew up on the West Coast, it's like all that stuff is attractive to me. It makes us better. Like I've been saying, you know, if we're ever going to be a shining city on a hill, I believe we have to be a diverse city.
0: Hey, bud, thanks so much. It's Toby Mac and Juan Winans are on the countdown, re-entering now with Rearview. On the Weekend 22.
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0: That's Toby Mac and Juan Winans with Rearview, returning to the show all the way up at number 18, right here on the Weekend 22. And hey, don't forget the Weekend 22. 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And now in the countdown, this one is flying up 4 notches, landing number 17. It's John the Kid with Holy Spirit, Won't You Come Down on the Weekend 22.
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2: 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So

0: my wife and my kid. 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

0: That's Holy Spirit, Won't You Come Down from John the Kid. Top four positions taking home number 17 this week here on the Weekend 22. And oh yeah, we are on our way to the number one song in the country. Check it out. Coming up on the countdown, we're going to be chatting with Brandon Lake about the changes he's had to make and shift around in his personal life as his career has taken off. Plus, we'll get you caught up with all the latest music news with Rachel James. And a whole lot more is on the way right here on the Weekend 22.
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0: 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This is The Weekend 22, and I'm Josh Ashton, keeping you up to date with the hottest hit songs of the week. And hey, I hope you're having a fantastic weekend. Now, Jared Sanders, his latest album is entitled Jordan with the Wizards. So old school basketball fans probably get the reference, but here's how Sanders explained the title. Jordan with the Wizards is my way of saying it's actually dope to embrace growing older. Now, was Jordan with the Wizards the same dude from the Bulls days? Of course not. But guess what? It was still Michael Jordan, and that's more than enough. Well, let's see if Jared Sanders can play ball, as we got him climbing up two, taking over number 16 with Glory to the Lord on The Weekend 22.
1: Number 16.

0: for me in.
1: That's Jared Sanders and Glory to the Lord. Bumping up two this week to the new home at number 16, right here on the Weekend 22. And hey, don't forget the Weekend 22. We've got our toll-free comment line that is up and running for you. The number, it's 1-800-761-HITS. Now, okay, see, it's parked there for you 24-7 to give us a call anytime to let us know what you think about the show or share any other comments or questions that you might have. And maybe even share your story. Because we here at The Weekend 22, we absolutely would love to hear your story about how a certain song or artist, well, it touched your life. Hey, check it out. We'd love to hear from you. That's no lip service right there, man. So whenever it hits you, you happen to think of the story, the song, the artist, ring us up. That number, it's 1-800-761-HITS. And now on the countdown is lows to highs from Good Weather Forecast, along with Geo, literally going low to four positions higher to become our biggest mover of the week on the Weekend 22.
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0: That one snatches the title of Biggest Mover of the Week. It's Good Weather Forecast featuring Geo, up 4 to number 15 with lows to highs, right here on the Weekend 22. And hey, don't forget the Weekend 22. We've got that new Instagram account and we'd love to be able to follow you back and get all social on yours. 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And we are looking forward to connecting up with you. 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Just search The Weekend 22 Countdown so we can become friends. And one of our new friends on the countdown is in now. It's Thunderstorm Artists, jumping 2 to land number 14 with Useless on The Weekend 22.
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1: Oh, and hey, I see a familiar face outside the door. Welcome on in, my girl Rachel James, who's here to get you caught up with all the latest music news.
3: Josiah Queen is having a year, and he's not slowing down. The 23-year-old released a brand new single this week called Sundays, and he actually let his fans vote on which song would come out next, which is a pretty cool way to do it. The track is a high-energy, folk-rock anthem about living out your faith every day, not just on Sunday mornings. He puts it simply in the chorus. If you only ate on Sundays, you'd starve. Same idea applies to faith. The single comes alongside the announcement of his third studio album, Damascus Road, due out October 23rd. It's a 14-track project and the follow-up to last year's chart-topping Mount Zion. Worth noting, he's donating 100% of net proceeds from physical CD sales to Global Christian Relief. Josiah just picked up 7 Dove Award nominations this year, including Artist of the Year and Songwriter of the Year. Sundays is out everywhere you stream.
1: Oh, definitely. 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And as far as the countdown goes, we've still got plenty of music left to go this week, including the latest from Gladden and new music for you from Lanzo. Yeah, that and more, it's all coming up right here on the Weekend 22 Countdown.
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1: 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Welcome back to the Weekend 22. What's up? I'm your host, Josh Ashton, and we are counting down the top hit songs of the week. By the way, thanks for sharing part of your weekend with us. Now, Hopeful, a little background on them. They're a Southern California indie alt-rock band comprised

0: five close friends. So they grew up together in church and in the surf and skate culture, and they say their mission is just simply to write music that gives hopelessness a kick to the teeth, and anyone listening a reminder to hold on to hope. Well, let's see if they completed that mission. Here they are with Everything Is Better. It's Hopeful, climbing one notch on the Weekend 22.
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0: Now, as we pause the countdown part of the show, because what we like to do each week is break it down and slow things up just a moment to share with you a song that we think is a future hit in the making. And this week, our first pick for a future hit comes into us courtesy of a Christian hip-hop slash electronic dance artist. So without delay, hit and play on this one from Lanzo. Here is Lift Me Up on the Weekend 22.

0: That's Lift Me Up from Lanzo. Our first pick for a future hit right here on the Weekend 22 Countdown. 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So it doesn't matter where you happen to be. 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And now on the countdown, we catch this one, flying up three spots to take over number 12. It's Gladden with Good In My Soul, right here on the Weekend 22.
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2: We got vices, we got pain. Yeah, we all go through it, so aren't we all the same? I got a thorn in my side, take it out from where it hides.

0: That is Gladden. Moving up three places, take it over number 12 with Good of My Soul right here on the Weekend 22. And hey, don't go anywhere. Coming up next, we got the second half of the countdown headed your way with the latest from Tyrion. Plus, you can find out everything you need to know about how you can connect up with us here at the show and share that feedback of yours online. 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
3: You've probably heard the advice about discussing anything other than politics and religion. Both topics get their fair share of headlines, and often those are negative. However, if you do get in a conversation about religion, you will often encounter different views, but it usually doesn't get uncomfortable until someone brings up Jesus. Why is Jesus such a polarizing topic? Could it be that we like options and doing things our own way, but Jesus shines a light on the certain failure of that approach? The Bible tells us the only thing that brings true spiritual fulfillment is getting to know the real Jesus and having a personal relationship with him. The Bible also tells us of a side of Jesus we don't hear about often enough. The Jesus who would rather hang out with sinners than priests, and the Jesus who forgave people who had a sin-filled past and made them whole. If you've never known Jesus this way before, and you would like to find out more about having a personal relationship with him, call us at 888-NEED-HIM or go to chataboutjesus.com.
4: New semester, same routine, same God. 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You're not doing this year alone. He is with you. The Z.
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0: 22. This is the Weekend 22 Countdown, and I'm Josh Ashton. By the way, I hope you're having a great weekend as we count down the top 22 hit songs of last week. Okay, I know this week has probably been busy, got back to school and all that stuff sucking you dry, but if you happen to miss it, Stephen Malcolm, he just premiered a brand new track on SiriusXM's Bob Marley channel. All right, so his latest single is entitled Holy Water. By the way, if you want to check it out, it is available to stream everywhere as of Friday night. And on the countdown, we do have Stephen Malcolm. This one, you know it. Go ahead, sing along. It's Safe and Sound in Your Love. Crawling up one, taking over number 11 on the Weekend 22.
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0: That's Stephen Malcolm. Up a notch this week to number 11 with Safe and Sound in Your Love right here on the Weekend 22. 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As we hit the number 10 song in the countdown, it's Tarian. We happen to find her climbing three spots with God Is For Me. 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

0: That's God Is For Me from Tyrion. Bump it up 3, taking over number 10 on the Weekend 22. Oh, hey, if you happen to still have your old Twitter account accessible, well, it's called X now, but we're right there with you. If you happen to be on X, we are there too. 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And now, this is Gio, shuffling up 1 with me on the Weekend 22.
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0: That's With Me from Geo, as it bumps up one notch this week, taking over number 9 on the Weekend 22. Oh, and hey, don't go anywhere. Coming up next, we got your brand new poll question of the week, as well as Rachel James dropping back through to get you caught up with all the latest music news. And speaking of latest, we got a conversation we can't wait to share with you with Brandon Lake about some changes he's had to make in his personal life. That and more. It's all happening right here next on the Weekend 22.
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2: 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I'm Josh Ashton, coming to you with the best hit songs of the week. Hey, by the way, I hope you're having a great weekend. Now, as always, if you've ever been a part of the show, you know we enjoy our talks with Brandon Lake, man. And, well, we had a chance to catch up with the dude recently, and he got to open it up about some of the changes he's had to make in his personal life as his career has taken off.
3: Man, there's so many things I could say. I would say it's become really, really important for me to, for my circle to get smaller and to spend a lot more time when I'm home and when I'm away connecting with the few people I really, really trust and I know don't want anything from me. Yeah. Because of this, and it's not a bad thing. I know there's purity in this, but a lot of different people want a lot from me. I get a lot of requests to feature, or hey, will you come write a song for me, or will you come and feature on this record? And I think that's awesome. I'm so honored. But the more I give away, it's like the more I'm giving away. There's less for my family, yeah. and so I've had to become really intentional with my yeses. Mm. I've had to say no more than I ever have in my life to make sure that my yeses really count. And I've not done that well at first. I think I said yes to a lot that maybe I said yes because it just sounded like a great opportunity, but not every great opportunity is a God opportunity. And so I've had to really focus in on what do I feel called to, not just what people want for me and want from me, but what is God calling me to do? Because I believe he's calling me and my family to build something. Yeah. And also, I could take every weekend of this year and go lead at a different church. And I don't say that in a cocky way, just the reality of the season that I'm in. But then I would be so empty. I would have no real connection. I wouldn't be a tree planted by streams of water. That's why it's really important for me. I've had to stay really connected to my local church. And I've had to choose fewer places to invest deeper than to spread myself thin.
2: Hey, thank you, bud. And it's Brandon Lake on the countdown, holding steady at number 8, along with Schema Boy. As Brandon Lake and Schema Boy have no idols in now on the Weekend 22.
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0: That's No Idols from Brandon Lake and Schema Boy, going back to back weeks at number 8, right here on the Weekend 22. Which now seems a good time to drop them out on you, because we got your poll results in last time where we happened to ask you, where do you read the Bible most often? 7% said Bible study. I mean, kind of goes without saying, I hope. 10% said church. 22% said, I don't read the Bible as often as I'd like to. And a big 61% said, I read the Bible most often at home. Hey, thanks so much for the feedback. We love the honesty and vulnerability. No judgment ever. So, wonder if you feed back into this week's poll question, where we get it locked and loaded, and we want to know, what's your favorite way to cool off on a hot day? Because let's be honest, y'all, it be hot. The sidewalks even need deodorant. So what is it? Maybe hitting up the swimming pool and doing some little laps, or maybe ice cold drinks, ice cream, or you just stay inside with the good old USA invention of air conditioning. Hey, go ahead, cast that vote and stay cool at weekend22.com as we get back to the countdown with Rooftop from Halvia, No Big Deal, repeating at number 7 on the Weekend 22.
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1: That's Halvey and No Big Deal holding strong at number 7 with Rooftop, right here on the Weekend 22. Now, Gavon Ovid, he released a new song 2 weeks ago called Wanna Sing. By the way, Gabe describes the track as a summer Jesus jam. You want to check it out? Wanna Sing? 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And like right now, no streaming necessary, as we got Gavon Ovid holding strong on the numbers with King on the Weekend 22.
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3: 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Let me tell you.

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3: Doe has a new song out called You Will Have It All. And it's the final preview of her upcoming third album, Shiloh, arriving August 28th. It's a worship song about slowing down, being still, and making room for Jesus in the middle of everyday life. Doe says it was inspired by Psalm 27 and the reminder that God doesn't just want to be part of our lives. He deserves all of us. The song follows Know Your Name, To You featuring Joel Barnes, and High Praise, giving us another taste of what's coming on Shiloh. Shiloh will be the next chapter for the 8-time Grammy nominee following her 2025 Grammy-winning album Heart of a Human, which won Best Contemporary Christian Music Album. Doe has made a name for herself by blending contemporary Christian and gospel music with powerful vocals and her own distinctive style. You Will Have It All is out now, and Doe's new album Shiloh arrives August 28th. Mark your calendar.
1: 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And as far as the countdown goes, all you got to do is stick around. 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
6: Fear loves to whisper worst-case scenarios,
7: but God speaks louder. Do not fear, for I am with you. Isaiah 41:10.
6: Fear says you're alone.
7: God says you're protected.
6: Fear says you can't.
7: God says he already made a way. Courage isn't the absence of fear. 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So step

0: Welcome back to the Weekend 22. What's up? I'm Josh Ashton, your host, and I hope you're having a fantastic weekend. Now, Josiah Queen, he's going to be releasing a new studio album later on this fall. So the upcoming record, it is entitled Damascus Road. Going to have 14 tracks on it, including guest appearances with Elevation Rhythm, Forrest Frank, Chelsea Plank, and more. So yeah, Damascus Road, you can find it when it drops everywhere October 23rd. And he's on the countdown now, talking about Josiah Queen as he brings it in with Demons, three-peating at number 5 on the Weekend 22.
1: Number 5.

0: checking in at number five for a third week now. That is Demons from Josiah Queen, and it's right here on The Weekend 22. Now, recently we had a chance to catch up with Joseph O'Brien. Well, and the former America's Got Talent quarterfinalist shared with us what God has been showing him lately.
1: I was kind of drilled this as a kid just early on, which I didn't really understand the impact of it till I got a little bit older. But my parents like loved the Westminster Catechism. You know, my parents were like, well, really my mom, she just loved like the like theology of Old Testament or just like old scholars and such. Mm. And so they used to always ask us like, what's the chief end of man or what's the purpose of man? And we would always answer like, to glorify God and enjoy him forever. And that's what we just said all the time, all the time. And I think I've seen that kind of trip up some younger artists or just even myself, like pretty much any stage is like we get so wrapped up in what we think our calling is. And I do believe God's given me the gifts of music, but at the same time, like he could take away my ability to sing tomorrow. Like I could wake up with no vocal cords and, you know, and I think I'm still like in that learning like process, but just knowing that ultimately it's not about making, you know, the name of Joseph O'Brien much on this earth. It's all about like, how do I point to Jesus? How do I make much of the Lord? So that means if music doesn't work out for me, if like the radio thing doesn't happen, or if I'm not able to sustain a family one day, because I would love to be like a husband and a dad, you know, like that's a big desire of mine. Like I could glorify the Lord just as much working at a financial institution or working as a tennis pro or pickleball pro, whatever it is. Like, as long as I'm serving the Lord first and foremost, really attain like true joy and, you know, happiness.
0: Hey, thanks so much, Joseph. And here he is on the countdown. It's Trust Fall from Joseph O'Brien in the same spot as last week on The Weekend 22.
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1: As we apply the brake pedal one final time to the countdown. Because what we did earlier in the show was share with you new music from Lanzo. And now, going to debut to you our second pick for a future hit that drops into us courtesy of an artist originally from Claremont, New Hampshire. Check it out. Here is Like Me Better from Evelyn Cormier. She's our second pick for a future hit on the Weekend 22.

0: There it is, our second pick for a future hit. It's Evelyn Cormier with Like Me Better, right here on the Weekend 22. Oh, and real quick, before we get back to the countdown, here's some cool Christian rock news. Multi-platinum band Skillet announced earlier this week that they will be releasing a new independent EP this fall. So it's going to be 6 tracks called After the Storm, and it's going to release everywhere October 9th. You want to find out more info about it or the project or just Skillet in general? You can head to Skillet.com. Now back to the countdown. We roll as we clock in at number 3 and catch this one for a second week straight. Here's More Like You from Believers on the Weekend 22.
1: Number 3.

0: That's believers and more like you holding strong to number three again this week here on the Weekend 22. Which means we've got the top two songs in America with the number one song next on the Weekend 22. 22.
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3: 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Go on, say hi first. Sit with somebody new, because you never know how God might use one conversation to change your entire year. This season ain't just about classes. It's about connection. 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
0: Hey, welcome back in, and I hope your weekend is going great, and of course, that you are enjoying the countdown. I'm your host, Josh Ashton. Now, Halvey just kicked off his Could Be Tonight tour last week in St. Louis, and the Christian rapper took to social media to share his early thoughts. He said, the Holy Spirit really having his way on this tour. Only three shows in, and it's been beautiful. By the way, you can check out some pics and the videos of the tour on Halvey's official Instagram page. As Halvey is teamed up now with Connor Price on the countdown, and they find themselves spending their fourth straight week in our runner-up spot. I guess you could say the placement is almost automatic. Here's Automatic, coming in at number two on the Weekend 22.
5: Number two.

0: locked in and spending one solid month in the number two spot. That's automatic from Halvey and Connor Price right here on the Weekend 22. Which does bring us to our number one song on the countdown. And our favorite artists are just like all of us. The first day of school is a big deal in any household. That holds true for Torin and Lorna Wells with their four sons. Torin actually posted up pictures on Instagram of his four sons and the big day last week, along with this caption: "First day, believing God's best this school year for our kids and yours. Amen." Here's Torin Wells and Miles Minnick now on the countdown with Second to None as they spend two straight months in the number one spot here on the Weekend 22.
1: Number one.

0: That's our number one song for an eighth week in a row. And in other words, two full months. Yeah, it's Torin Wells and Miles Minnick with Second to None, wrapping things up here on the Weekend 22. But real quick before we bounce out, I want to say thanks for all of our guests for joining in. Jordan Feliz, Toby Mack, Brandon Lake, and Joseph O'Brien. 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You can also find us on Instagram under the name The Weekend 22 Countdown. Our executive producers are Ken Farley and Brandon Rabar. The Weekend 22 is produced by Jason Burrows. Rachel James has you up to date with the latest music news and research and script for Weekend 22. They're made possible by Brandon Rabar. And hey, one last time, I'm Josh Ashton. As always, enjoy getting to spend my time with you, counting down the best hit songs of the week. Now I want you to have a great weekend. Or what's left of it.
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5: Okay, second chances. 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Think of it this way. Imagine you did the most horrible, most mean thing you can think of to someone. 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Now think about how many times you mess up in a day and God forgives you. Think about all the second chances that you've been given by Jesus dying on the cross for our sins. Got questions? 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

0: don't really know.
1: Depression feels heavy. It feels dark. It feels lonely. But you're not alone in it. Psalm 34:18 says, God is close to the brokenhearted. Not distant, not silent.
2: Not silent.
1: When your mind feels like it's totally sinking,
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0: so glad you decided to spend another Sunday with me right here on the Z. I'm Logan Martin, and I'm going to be bringing you more encouraging music all day long. Let's say hello to the week coming up, and speaking of that, here's Hello Today.
1: Hello!

That was Marissa Berkey right here on the Z. And coming up next is Grace on Me by Lynn. And that reminds me of 2 Corinthians 12:9. My grace is sufficient for you. No matter what today looks like or what you're carrying, God's grace is enough. Let's keep it right here on the Z. Coming up next, Grace on Me.

0: love.
1: That was Your Love. And don't you love the amazing music we play 24/7 on the Z? Can't imagine anywhere else that I'd be listening on a Sunday afternoon. Next up, we have another great song. Here's Greater Love by Gio D'Angelo and Lodge.

Reasons right here on the Z, and I'm gonna give you another reason to stick around, because in just a couple of songs I'm gonna be talking about a unfamiliar name that's making a rise in the NFL world right now, but you'll have to stick around to find out. In the meantime, here's Familia with Jordan Feliz and KB.

Here's a pretty cool NFL story that you might not have heard about yet. Jack Strand is a quarterback who came out of nowhere, honestly. He played Division II football at Minnesota State Moorhead, where he became a standout quarterback and put up some pretty impressive numbers. But despite all that success, Strand went undrafted and had to earn his opportunity with the Atlanta Falcons. And now he's starting to make some noise. In Atlanta's preseason opener, the Falcons had a rough night. They lost 27-7 to the Denver Broncos, and the offense struggled. But Strand was one of the bright spots. When he got his opportunity, he showed his good arm strength, athleticism, and made the most of his reps in the game. Now Strand has given the Falcons something to think about. While he's not talked about as the next starting quarterback, his performance could give him a legitimate shot at earning a spot on the 53-man roster. And honestly, what makes this story so cool is this guy who came from Division II, went undrafted, and wasn't guaranteed anything. He simply kept working and got his opportunity, and now he's trying to turn that opportunity into an actual NFL career, which is amazing. And there's still plenty of preseason games left, so we'll have to see what happens with Jack Strand. But now, his message is clear. Sometimes all you need is one opportunity, and when you get it, you better be ready. And just like Jack got his opportunity, God can open the doors for us in ways we never expect. So when he gives you an opportunity, be ready to step through it.

0: Life hits different when you stop trying to solo run everything. God literally said, it's not good for man to be alone. Community is an extra. It's part of the design.
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0: Let people in. Let God in. You're surrounded. Surrounded. Even on the days you feel invisible, you're not meant to do life alone. And you don't have to. The Z.

Another great song from Jeremy Camp and Skillet. That's No Survivors. And if you want to hear more amazing songs and want to request some of your own, be sure to hit up our hitline at 866-441-4487. That's 866-441-HITS. Next up, we have Thinking right here on The Z.

0: What a great way to start off another hour of the Sunday Rerun with Tarn Wells and Miles Minnick. I can't wait to bring you some more encouraging music all hour long. But next up, we have Justified right here on the Z.
1: It's just as if I've never sinned. 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

and are not able to use the radio, but you still want to listen to the Z? 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And that's just an amazing way that I like listening to the radio anytime I'm not on air. Next up, we have World Cup by Hyperfenton.

0: That's deeper right here on His Radio Z. And as we get deeper into the hour, we still have more amazing music coming your way. Next up, we have Holy Spirit Won't You Come On Down by John the Kid featuring Nick.
1: I had 10,000 tongues. I couldn't tell all that the Lord has done for me. So

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Holy Spirit, won't you calm down? Feel the verse, let it flow, let it rain down. Can't do it on my own, I'ma break down. Let the words that I speak be yours now. Got a sling and a stone and a father's blessing. Got a gift I don't own, it's a piece of heaven. It's

Colton Dixon with The Devil is a Liar. And coming up next in just a couple of songs, I got a little reminder that it's okay if you don't have everything figured out. So stay tuned, because next up, we still have an amazing song from Kate Thompson with That's What the Cross is For.

So go ahead and come on in. So go ahead and come on in.

was Fear by NF, and I think that song is a pretty fitting way to lead into what I'm about to talk about next. Sometimes fear comes from not knowing what's ahead. You start thinking about the future, the decisions you have to make, and whether you're actually going to be ready for when they come. As a senior in high school, I can totally relate to that. There's a lot of things I'm still figuring out, like what's next, where I'm going, and what God has planned for my life. Honestly, it's easy to feel like you have to have all the answers right now. But here's a reminder that I think we all need to know. You don't have to have it all figured out at this moment. Proverbs 3:5-6 says, "Trust in the Lord with all your heart, and lean not on your own understandings. In all your ways, trust Him, and He will make your path straight." God doesn't ask us to know the entire plan. He asks us to trust Him with the next steps in our life. So if you're worried about the future, maybe you don't need to have everything answered today. Take a breath, pray about it, and remember God is already in the places you're worried about going. You may not know what's next, but you can know who's leading you that direction.

most profound demonstrations of godly love is the idea of unconditional love. Unlike human love, which can be conditional and influenced by circumstances, godly love is unwavering and unchanging. It's a love that remains steadfast, regardless of flaws or failures, offering forgiveness and grace even in the face of adversity. This type of love is often seen as the highest form of love, mirroring the sacrifice that Jesus made on the cross for us. Questions? Hit us up at thez.com.

That was Evil Against Me. But apparently Evil didn't get the memo because, okay, we back. Andy Mineo and Mark Morrison are up next right here on the Sunday Rewind.

Runaway by Sarah Reeves right here on His Radio Z, and that's another hour of the Sunday Rewind in the books. But don't run away quite yet, because what if I told you we have more amazing music coming your way? Next up, we have For King and Country.

0: On the nights you're falling all to pieces, you can bring your lonely heart to Jesus. 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

Tin Rock, Tori Kelly, and John Keith to start off the third hour of the Sunday Rewind this Sunday afternoon. And let's keep dancing our way through the hour. And remember, keep God first. Next up, we have Caleb Gordon. Yeah.

0: first. I put God first.
1: Caleb Gordon right here on His Radio Z. And trust me when I say, this next song will be music to your ears. But coming up, we have Joseph O'Brien with Trustfall.

Count Them by Brandon Lake and KB right here on His Radio Z. And if you ever need someone to count on, love on you, or just to talk to, we do have a care line for you to call into at 877-443-2273. That's 877-443-CARE. We have amazing people there to love and care for you. Next up, we have Bodie.

Vibrations by Derek Minor. 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
1: Okay, so get this. 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Load it up with your favorite toppings. Add some salsa, avocado, green onions, maybe even some jalapenos if you like a little kick. 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
2: Let me tell you about the king, reigning above, powerful and mighty, came down to love. 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

real strength isn't about being the main character. 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You know, Philippians 2:4 says to look out for the interests of others, not just your own. 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That's like Jesus-level greatness. So go on, hold the door. Send that encouraging text. Be the friend who shows up. 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So go on, make someone's day. The Z.

0: That was Absolution by Switchfoot right here on His Radio Z. And Galatians 6:9 says, "Let us not become weary in doing good, for at the proper time we will reap a harvest if we do not give up." And that's what I love about this next song. It's a reminder that sometimes the change we are praying for starts with us. We can't control everything around us, but we can choose to take the right first step and let God work through us. Here's Start With Me on the Sunday Rewind.
1: There's a million

0: something his daddy didn't understand. 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
1: 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So it starts with me.

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Capital Kings here on His Radio Z, and I'm so glad y'all decided to spend another Sunday evening with me here on the Sunday Rewind. JR's coming up next with some more amazing and encouraging music along with some interesting news. You'll have to hear more of that next, so stay tuned. But in the meantime, here's It's Gonna Get Better by The Afters. See y'all next week, and God bless.

ladies and gentlemen, boys and girls. Great to be with you. Hope you had a great week. I am JR, clocked in, and you can text us here in the studio, 866-441-HITS. We got a lot to get to tonight. Let's just lead off right here with Terry N on the Z.

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1: Tarian right there on the Z. Our playlist here at the Z is always accessible to you. If you just go to thez.com, you will find that. Title and artist are there. We are going to play Derek Minor coming up just a couple minutes. Colton Dixon on the way as well. Here is Hyperfenton on the Z.

All right, so the Z, I have to tell you this. My son, Boston, first game of the season yesterday. And 5 minutes left in the match. He had an amazing match. First game with a new club. And yeah, with 5 minutes left, he got pushed into another kid and his clavicle shattered on the kid's knee. Out 2 months. Yeah. But he is going to share a bit of God's word with us coming up just about 8 minutes here on the Z.

0: Apollo LTD right there on the Z. I am JR and checking in with a broken clavicle to read us a bit of God's word from the pantry. At home is my son Boston.
1: Hey, this is Boston. Today's scripture verse, Hebrews 4 verse 12. For the word of God is alive and active, sharper than any double-edged sword. It penetrates even to dividing soul and spirit, joints and marrow. It judges the thoughts and attitudes of the heart. Hebrews 4 verse 12. Back to you, Dad.

again. Begging me to come outside, let you back into my life.

If you want to text us here at the Z, you can do so at 866-441-HITS. I know Spider-Man was in its fourth weekend this weekend. Still have not seen it. I know, like, kids in countries that don't even speak English have seen it. But there's another movie that was in the top five this past week, and it's the live on Oak Street, I believe. We're going to get a review of that coming up just a couple minutes here on the Z.

fives and lunchtime link-ups. Whether you're the class of 26 or the freshman finding your way, we see you. From study grinds to TikTok trends, it's a vibe. And this year, we're going all in. So plug into positivity, tap into your potential, and don't forget, friends plus God's grace equal unforgettable memories. The Z, your soundtrack for the grind.

0: Let's bring in AdamAPluggedIn.com in to break down. It's a film. I know Spider-Man has been just, you know, number one forever. But there's another film that's in the top five right now, and I'd never heard of it. But AdamAPluggedIn.com breaking it down for us here.
1: In the new movie, The End of Oak Street, we meet an ordinary suburban family facing extraordinary problems. It's 1982, and on Oak Street, the Platt family is quietly struggling. Denise and Greg Platt's marriage, well, it's seen better days. Their constant bickering doesn't bode well for this couple's future. As for their teen kids, Audrey dreams of going to a college she can't afford, and troublemaker Brian's best friend is the family dog. Well, that's when things get really weird. A huge chunk of the Platt's Oak Street neighborhood gets scooped up and transported back to the Mesozoic era. In a heartbeat, the Platts realize they're going to have to figure out how to be a family again if they want to survive. The End of Oak Street definitely conjures up obvious Jurassic Park vibes, and it's hard not to make that comparison, especially with all those hungry dinosaurs running around. That said, the heart of this drama really focuses on the Platt family's desperate attempts to love and protect each other. Despite those redemptive themes, though, we've still got plenty of PG-13 content to wade through. Not all of the Platt's neighbors avoid the dinosaurs that are hunting them. Add in quite a bit of profanity and suggestions of same-gender attraction, and there's definitely enough content in this family-focused story to make families think twice about visiting The End of Oak Street in theaters. So we're giving this sci-fi thriller a 2.5 out of 5 for family friendliness. You can read the full review at PluggedIn.com/radio. I'm Adam Holtz with the Plugged In Movie Review by Focus on the Family.

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We're going to play Josiah Queen, Tiki Lau, all coming up just a couple minutes here on the Z.

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1: Faith, but make it aesthetic. Your Christian hip hop vibe check starts now. The Z.
2: It's that bring back memories, bro. It's real. Shut up. It's coming from the soul, so bear with me on this one. I remember telling this story like it was yesterday.

0: Benrock, Tori Kelly right there on the Z. Lex joining us from Middle Tennessee via iPad. That's how I connect with her in the studio. Lex, you were supposed to go see Spider-Man this weekend and you didn't.
1: This is the difference, I think, in men and women. So he's like, hey, let's go see Spider-Man this weekend for our date night. We go on Friday nights on date, whatever. And I said, well, I'd like to rewatch the first three Tom Holland ones. And he's like, okay, we'll just do it this week. I'm like, do you know what I do all day? do you think I have time to just
0: with a 4-year old and a 1-year old, and you're like, yeah,
1: and pregnant, like, and yeah, pregnant. I have the time and the energy to watch three Spider-Man movies. Like, do you want dinner on the table? Do you want clean clothes to wear to work? Like.

Lindy, and thank you for listening to The Z tonight. Hope you had a great week. I am JR, and you can text us in the studio at 866-441-HITS. Also, Instagram, Facebook, we'd love to connect with you there as well. Here is Joseph O'Brien, Trustfall is on The Z.

0: Stephen Malcolm right there on the Z. Lex is quite ill today, and she's, what'd you say, you're rallying to be on here
1: Yeah,
0: today?
1: I'm trying to rally and, like, be, you know.
0: You got two toddlers out there in the living room, and you have to bribe them with popsicles so you can be on the air with us. But to do that with your throat feeling like it's got razor blades in it, like just miserable day one of sick, but yet you're here. Will you describe to us what is the, you've been married for 5 years now. What's the difference between you sick and your husband sick? Can you nail that down?
1: Yeah. When I'm sick, it's like I'm not sick. And when he's sick, it's like the whole house is sick. It's like, yeah, if he has the sniffles, shut down everything, cancel all sort of routine plans, anything, because somebody needs to be catered to, taken care of, nurtured, just, yeah.
0: Has anybody catered to you the past 48 hours?
1: Nope. I said we don't have any groceries. I don't know what we're doing for dinner tonight because I grocery shop on Mondays, but I've been sick. And he said, I'll just do a Walmart pickup order. Not like, oh, well, I'll grab something. Don't worry about it.
0: He's saying,
1: yeah,
0: you
1: still make dinner.
0: You from your PJs can do a Walmart pickup order.
1: Yeah.
0: The world just keeps on spinning when mamas get sick.
1: Yeah, it does not stop.

It's Aaron Cole on the Z. We've got a concert calendar you can check out. If you go to thez.com, it's updated with shows all over the Southeast. All right. Just give that a look if you want to get out and see some concerts this fall. We're going to play Holvey coming up just a couple minutes. Hop as well, Believers, Switchfoot. Right now, Lanzo is on the Z.

Holvey right there, Rooftop on the Z. Thanks so much for hanging out tonight. I am JR. We are going to spend a moment in God's Word. Coming up, we're going to pray together as well. Don't forget our prayer line is always open at 877-443-CARE. Here is Hop right here in Taylor Hill.

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1: Booyah.
2: You can listen to the Z just by saying the word.
1: What's the word?
2: We can't say it right now or she's going to start talking back to us. But you know the word, right? The A word? That's right. You can listen to the Z on your Amazon Echo. The Z.

0: Anxiety shows up loud. Racing thoughts. 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Overthinking everything. But God shows up louder.
1: 1 Peter says, cast all your cares on him because he cares for you.
0: It's not a cute verse. That's a lifeline. When your mind spirals at 2 a.m., God isn't panicking. He's steady. He's close. He's holding you together when you feel like you're falling apart. Breathe. God's got you. The Z.

0: All right, so the Z, I am JR. I want to read, I'm at the very end of this book from John Eldridge called Resilient. He's kind of summarizing the whole book, and Eldridge says, we need to take things in this book seriously. We arrange our lives to center around God so that we might take hold of the strength that prevails. A lot of this book, he's talking about life after COVID, how it kind of shook everybody, but you can apply this to whatever you've gone through. We handle our recovery and resilience as seriously as any survivor would. Return to chapter 9, finish your prescription with Jesus, and then hold on to it. Is there someone you've been thinking about as you've read this book? Remember Lot's wife. As our Lord commanded, every time our hearts are tempted to look back on that time, we redouble our love for Jesus, knowing that strong, dark currents are trying to pull us away. We take hold of the supernatural graces. We give everything for His everything. Diving deeper into our innermost being to find the God who gives resilience. His resilience will not fail us. Soon we'll be laughing and singing with healed hearts as we walk with Jesus in a completely healed world. We must choose single-heartedness, where we desire Jesus above everything else, above all other quote-unquote lovers or false Edens and passing comforts. If you want to become a wholehearted person, you must reach the point where happily, lovingly, you give absolutely everything over to God. You make Jesus your everything. Your all in all. Not only is this the fulfillment of your heart's created destiny, it's the source of all recovery and resilience. Nothing can be taken from you because you've already surrendered everything. You can't go back like Lot or Lot's wife, especially at a time where God is moving things forward. He wants us to come along with Him. I give everything for your everything. This is my new prayer. I give everything for your everything. John Eldridge, the book is called Resilient. God, would you teach us today this principle of absolute surrender? I will admit, God, I've got so many false Edens in my life, so many quote unquote false lovers and comforts that I put in the place of you. And I thank you, God, that I can admit these things without you over my head with a hammer waiting to come down. You are gracious, slow to anger, compassionate. Like you did with the Israelites, you are constantly drawing us closer to you because you're after our hearts, our full allegiance. And we're so fickle as humans. We will go after the next comfort, the next false Eden. As soon as I tear down an idol, I pick up my hammer again to try to build a new one, God. Thank you for your patience. Thank you for your Father heart, your Abba Father heart that is always for me. Faithful when I'm not faithful. And I'm so grateful for that. God, you are good, and we praise you in Jesus' name. Amen.
1: Yeah. Hey. I was

my wife and my kid. Holy Spirit, won't you calm down? Feel the verse, let it flow, let it rain down. Can't do it on my own, I'ma break down. Let the words that I speak be yours now. Got a sling and a stone and a father's blessing. Got a gift I don't own, it's a piece of heaven.

John the Kid and Nick right there. On the Z, our playlist is accessible to you at thez.com. So if you're like, oh my gosh, I love that song, who is that? That's a good place to go. All right, let's play Anastasia right here. This is Streams of Light on the Z.